jumped, never asking why. We kissed, I fell under your spell, a love no one could deny.

We've been meeting here every day. And since this is our last day together, I want to hold you just one more time. When you turn and walk away,

20 years of boredom for trying to change the system from within. I'm coming now, coming to reward them. First, we take Manhattan.